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0: 94.1, 95.3, 103.9, The Dinosaur. The next time you're handed a business card, take a moment and read it thoroughly. In Japan, it's considered rude not to spend at least 10 seconds admiring the card. According to Nicholas Boothman, author of How to Connect in Business in 90 Seconds or Less, in any country, it can make a real difference in a new business relationship. Why? Because treating someone's card with respect subconsciously shows that you'll treat them the same way when you're working together. After looking at the business card, take a moment to put it carefully into your purse or wallet.
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Turns out, breaking up is hard to do because you go through multiple layers of emotional responses. The seven stages of breakup include disillusionment, doubt, denial, anger, relapse, acceptance, and finally, happiness.

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1: If you need to endure some pain, go ahead and watch as you do it. Pulling a bandage off or getting a shot will hurt less if you look at the spot that's about to hurt. Volunteers in an Italian study felt less discomfort when heat was applied to their feet if they watched. That's because our vision helps trigger a signal in our brain that helps it anticipate pain and kick in a response that helps dull it.
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Yep, I really just said that. 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
1: Did your spouse break a promise? It's okay to stay mad for a while. A recent study found wives who hold grudges were more satisfied in their marriages than those who didn't. Author of the study, Dr. James McNulty, says that if you let your partner off the hook too easily, it just encourages bad or inconsiderate behavior with little or no incentive to change.
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Health concerns about smartphones are usually focused on driving distracted, the possible effects of radio frequency exposure, or just how addictive they can be. But it's time we consider just how germy our phones are. A recent study found that most people use their phones on the toilet. So it's not surprising to discover studies have found that our mobile phones are dirtier than toilet seats. Ugh, clean that thing already.

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If you suffer from allergies, find someone to kiss. 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

0: 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Kissing can actually boost your immune system and even lessen allergic reactions. You'll need to find someone you really like to kiss, though, because it could take about a half an hour. Allergy-prone couples who kissed for 30 minutes had 40% drop in their blood levels that respond to allergens. Kissing floods the brain with oxytocin, which helps lessen allergic reactions.
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We know we've used a big word, paleontologist, and you may be wondering what that means. It means the study of the forms of life existing in prehistoric or geological times as represented by fossils and the biggest hits from the top 40 era. 95.3, 103.9, The Dinosaur.

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There are some really tasty and healthy superfoods in season right now. I'll tell you what they are in a moment.

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Now is a good time to start buying strawberries. The season just started and prices are starting to come down. They're high in vitamin C, antioxidants, and fiber. Here are a few more superfoods to stock up on. Avocados. They've got the good fat in there, along with some potassium and vitamin E. Spinach. It thrives in the spring. It has vitamins A, B, C, E, and K. It's super good for you. And asparagus. It's great for detoxifying, anti-aging, and it's even considered an aphrodisiac.

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0: 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It turns out the world is not as unfriendly as it seems. New findings reveal that a small act of kindness occurs about every 2 minutes. Scientists at UCLA found that people all over the world signal others for assistance every couple of minutes for things like passing the salt or holding the elevator door. And the vast majority of the time, people comply with all of these small requests for help.
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1: People who eat fast usually eat more than they should, so slowing down really can help. When a group of people were presented with a big pile of M&Ms, the people who first visualized themselves eating 30 of them one at a time ate half as many as those who just dove in without visualizing. So before you're about to start eating, imagine yourself eating slowly and deliberately, and you'll likely eat less. And if you eat less, you'll weigh less.
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Now a little more, 103.9. Great. Now go no farther. You might fall off, and after that, we're not sure what happens. Stay with the biggest hits. The Dinosaur.

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0: 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Playing the biggest hits from the Inner Harbor. You can rely on other people to tell you about the weather, or you could just predict it for yourself. Here's what to do. First of all, check the grass at sunrise. If there's dew on there, it probably won't rain that day. If it's dry, that could indicate wind or clouds and potential rain. While you're checking the grass, throw a piece into the air to detect wind direction. Easterly winds indicate an approaching storm front. Westerly winds, the opposite. Finally, build a campfire. If the smoke rises steadily, you won't need an umbrella that day. If the smoke swirls and descends, pack a raincoat.
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2: Love is cleaning up barf, wiping noses, and bums. 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Kinney Drugs.

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94.1, 95.3, 103.9, The Dinosaur, playing the biggest hits. Everyone is so obsessed with real crime that I thought I'd share. According to a report by the FBI, there are probably less than 100 serial killers in the United States. I don't know if that makes me feel better or not. Anyway, the FBI also found that male serial killers are motivated by sex, while female serial killers are motivated by money.

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For the biggest hits, number one for Classic Top 40. How do you know if you've met the one? I've got some really good signs coming up.

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94.1, 95.3, 103.9, The Dinosaur, playing the biggest hits. Love at first sight would sure take a lot of the guesswork out of dating. However, if you're still wondering after that first glance, there are some telltale signs that this could be the one. Amy Spencer of Match.com tells us what those are. She says common quirks. Lots of people like the same music or movies, but if you have some

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It's just after midnight. I'm Rob Serling. Coming up this hour, Kansas, Fleetwood Mac, the Rascals, and more of the songs that make us number one for Classic Top 40.

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0: For your overnight, cloudy with periods of rain, lows around 46, and the rest of your Wednesday, a steady rain in the morning, showers continuing throughout the afternoon, highs around 49. Currently in the Inner Harbor, it's 49 degrees. I'm Rob Searle, hanging out with you all night long on the Classic Top 40 Jukebox, and now back to the most listened to music on the

0: Ladies and gentlemen, wake up, Central New York's dinosaur. 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

0: 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I'm Rob Searle, hanging out with you all night long on the Classic Top 40 Jukebox. 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

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I'm Rob Sarlin. Coming up this hour, Badfinger, Orleans, REO Speedwagon, and more of Central New York's biggest hits.

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0: For your overnight, cloudy with periods of rain, lows around 46, and the rest of your Wednesday, a steady rain in the morning, showers continuing throughout the afternoon, highs around 49. Currently in the Inner Harbor, it's 49 degrees. I'm Rob Searle, hanging out with you all night long on the Classic Top 40 Jukebox, and now back to the most listened to music on the planet.

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0: 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How about a little Sly and the Family Stone? I'm Rob Searle, hanging out with you all night long on the Classic Top 40 Jukebox, and you can stay on the road from 3 to 7 with Bob Brown on the Dino Drive. Join Bob for the Honor Group of the Day, Bob's Classic Cut, and traffic reports beginning at 3:20. And if you see some traffic out there you want to let us know about, you can be a Dino Ranger by giving Bob a call at 315-472-3466. Coming up next hour, the Eagles, Billy Joel, George Harrison, and more. The most listened to music on the planet.
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I'm Rob Searle. 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

0: 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I'm Rob Searle, hanging out with you all night long on the Classic Top 40 Jukebox. 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
0: For you overnight, cloudy with periods of rain, lows around 46, and the rest of your Wednesday, a steady rain in the morning, showers continuing throughout the afternoon, highs around 49. Currently in the Inner Harbor, it's 49 degrees. I'm Rob Searle, hanging out with you all night long on the Classic Top 40 Jukebox, and now back to the most listened to music on the

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0: 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There's Smokey Robinson. I'm Rob Searle, hanging out with you all night long on the Classic Top 40 Jukebox, and it's time for tonight's Dino Drop, where you may hear something funny, you may hear something factual, you may hear something that'll make you think. You never know just what the dinosaur's gonna drop on you, and tonight, it's a news story from the Associated Press coming from the San Francisco AP desk. A lone coyote stunned biologists and others when it paddled its way to remote Alcatraz Island earlier this year. A former federal prison in the San Francisco Bay, surrounded by swift, choppy waters, notorious for thwarting prisoners' escapes. At the time, biologists guessed the coyote swam from San Francisco, which is a little over 1 mile from the fortress. But it turns out the male coyote actually made an even longer swim from nearby Angel Island, 2 miles away. Camilla Fox, founder and executive director of nonprofit Project Coyote, said the coyote likely departed its home base in search of a mate or new territory to defend. She said coyotes, like wolves, do swim, although it's incredibly rare for humans to spot one doing so. There's tonight's Dino Drop. Coming up next hour, Styx, Chuck Berry, Buckman Turner Overdrive, and more of the biggest hits on the planet.
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the show. Are you fine? So kind. 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That you my nails and then I twitch on my thumb. 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It drives me crazy. It's just great balls of fire.

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From the Inner Harbor, we are WSEN Mexico, Syracuse. 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

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The Dinosaur, it's just after 3 o'clock on your number one station for Classic Top 40. I'm Rob Searle, hanging out with you all night long on the Classic Top 40 Jukebox. 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
0: For your Wednesday, a steady rain in the morning, showers in the afternoon, highs around 49, and tomorrow, partly cloudy skies, highs near 54. Currently in the Inner Harbor, it's 48 degrees. I'm Rob Searle, hanging out with you all night long on the Classic Top 40 Jukebox, and now back to the songs that make us number one for Classic Top 40.

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Roar? 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

0: 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Thanks for flipping to the Dinosaur. I'm Rob Searle, hanging out with you all night long on the Classic Top 40 Jukebox, and you can have yourselves a little dinner date 6 nights a week with Kylie Summers, and she plays the biggest hits on the planet from 7 to midnight right here on the Dinosaur. Coming up next hour, J.J. Jackson, the Yardbirds, Queen, and more of the songs that make us number one for Classic Top 40.
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I'm Rob Searle. Coming up this hour, Queen, the Yardbirds, J.J. 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
0: For your Wednesday, a steady rain in the morning, showers in the afternoon, highs around 49, and tomorrow, partly cloudy skies, highs near 54. Currently in the Inner Harbor, it's 48 degrees. I'm Rob Searle, hanging out with you all night long on the Classic Top 40 Jukebox. 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
2: 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Imagine by John Lennon was number two, Hey Jude, the Beatles, number three, Dancing Queen, ABBA was number four, and Madonna's Like a Prayer was number five.

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The Dinosaur. 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

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I'm Rob Searle, and coming up this hour, Rod Stewart, Elton John, the Doobie Brothers, and more of the most listened to music on the planet.

dinosaurs do it bigger. 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
0: For your Wednesday, a steady rain in the morning, showers in the afternoon, highs around 49, and tomorrow, partly cloudy skies, highs near 54. Currently in the Inner Harbor, it's 48 degrees. I'm Rob Searle, hanging out with you all night long on the Classic Top 40 Jukebox, and now back to the songs that make us number one for Classic Top 40.

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0: 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I'm Rob Searle, and that's going to do it for me. John Carucci's up next with the Dino Morning Show, but I'll be back tonight at midnight, and we'll do it all again. Until then, please have yourselves a great Wednesday. Stay safe out there. And be good.
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1: Good morning, 46 degrees and rain at 6 o'clock, and here's what's happening this morning. We have light traffic volumes at this hour, however, we're dealing with some wet roadways, so please slow down and drive with care this morning. Any problems you see on the road, we got Dino Ranger. Give us a call at 315-472-3466.
2: Good Wednesday morning. I'm NBC3's Keelan Pearson, and here's what's happening on The Dinosaur. The Onondaga County Legislature unanimously voted to have the names of donors to the Harborview Aquarium disclosed. Any donation going to the Friends of the Aquarium above $10,000 will have to be discussed in executive session and approved as a resolution. The debate over the topic started weeks ago after it was discovered that Onondaga County Executive Ryan McMahon transferred more than $5 million in county funds to the Friends of the Aquarium. As far as record keeping, the Chief Fiscal Officer will provide reports detailing gifts received, the amount, and the date they were accepted. Gifts, contributions, and donations for outside of county park related friends groups have a lower threshold of $1,500 before legislative action is required. More than a year after the fire at the historic Maria Regina campus on Syracuse's north side, developers say they're getting closer to transforming the property into a 156-unit affordable senior housing community. Home Leasing, now working with co-developer Penrose, updated the community last night on where the project stands, including new timelines for construction to begin in October. The project would preserve several historic buildings on the campus, including the former school, while creating housing for seniors 62 and older. But at the meeting, frustration from neighbors was hard to miss. Several questioned why the project has taken so long and whether this new timeline will actually hold. In national news, President Donald Trump says he has paused Project Freedom, a U.S. operation that began Monday aimed at safely escorting commercial ships through the Strait of Hormuz. Earlier this week, Iran pushed back against the mission and fired upon U.S. vessels and allies, including the United Arab Emirates. President Trump said he is pausing at the request of Pakistan as they allegedly make progress towards a final agreement. The U.S. naval blockade of Iranian ports remains in place. Back here at home, Amazon is bringing drone delivery into the conversation in central New York. Amazon will host a community information session tonight from 5 to 7 at the Inspire Innovation Hub in Syracuse. The focus, introducing its Prime Air drone delivery program and gathering community input. The company also plans to showcase the technology at Innovation Night tomorrow at the Syracuse Marriott downtown. Amazon is expected to submit an updated site plan to the town of Clay to allow drone operations at its facility on Route 57. And Syracuse Mayor Sharon Owens and Police Chief Mark Russin will host a series of community sessions across the city this spring and summer. That first meeting is set for tonight from 5:30 to 7 at the White Branch Library on Butternut Street. Officials say the events are designed to hear direct feedback and build trust in the community. And that's what's happening this morning. I'm NBC3's Caitlin Pearson for The Dinosaur. Have a great day.
1: And in sports, to the ballparks last night in Major League Baseball, the Yankees beat the Rangers 7-4. The Mets and the Rockies, that game was postponed due to inclement weather. It will be made up tomorrow. And the Red Sox beat the Tigers 10-3. Over the minors last night, the Syracuse Mets lost to the Rochester Red Wings in 6 innings, 3-2. In the NBA playoffs last night, in the East semifinals, Game 1, it was the Pistons over the Cavaliers, 111-101, Detroit leading that series 1-0. In the West semifinals, Game 1, the Thunder beats the Lakers, 108-90, Oklahoma leading that series 1-0. And on the ice in the NHL Stanley Cup playoffs last night, in the West second round, Game 2, the Avalanche skate past the Wild 5-2, Colorado leading that series 2-0. And there you have a check on sports on The Dinosaur.
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3: Happy Wednesday, everyone. Any steady rain going on this morning will become lighter and lighter by this afternoon, more like sprinkles. For many spots, cloudy sky, breaks of sun possible, and a brisk breeze. A lot cooler than the last couple days have been. Highs near 50. Tonight, mostly cloudy, some sprinkles, a little bit of light rain possible. Otherwise, chilly, wet, and damp, and a low of 38. From CNY Central, I'm meteorologist Josh Kozlowski for The Dinosaur.
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0: 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Good morning, happy hump day, Wednesday. It is the 6th of May with John Carucci on the Dino Morning Show. And CNY Central's meteorologist Josh Kozlowski says grab an umbrella before you head out the door this morning. Steady morning rain tapering off to sprinkles, breezy and much cooler today. High only near 50. Right now we're at 46. And still no winner in the Mega Millions jackpot. That's now up to $215 million. 6:11 on the Dino Morning Show.
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0: 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There you have a Dino Morning Show. Waker Upper Neil Diamond. I thank the Lord for the nighttime. Coming up on 6:19 on The Dino Morning Show for this Wednesday, the 6th of May. And CNY Central's meteorologist Josh Kozlowski says, well, it's going to be a soggy day today. Grab an umbrella before you head out the door. Steady rain this morning, tapering off to sprinkles, breezy and cooler. High only about 50. A big difference from yesterday. Right now we're at 46, and we are only 4 days away from Mother's Day coming up this Sunday, May 10th. We are 2 weeks away, 14 days away from Scout Power Dinner. That's going to be happening at the Carrier Dome featuring keynote speaker Don McPherson. That should be a great fun night. Looking forward to that. 19 days away from that unofficial start to summer, Memorial Day coming up on Monday, May 25th. And 45 days away from that first official day of summer, plus Father's Day on Sunday, June 21st. 6:20 on the Dino Morning Show.
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We'll check your traffic, sports, and the forecast from CNY Central's meteorologist Josh Kozlowski.

0: Good morning, 45 degrees at 6:30, and here's what's happening this morning. We have light to moderate traffic volumes at this hour. No major problems at the moment, but we are dealing with some wet roadways, so please slow down, drive with care this morning. Any problems you see on the road, be a Dino Ranger. Give us a call at 315-472-3466.
1: Good Wednesday morning. I'm NBC3's Keelan Pearson, and here's what's happening on The Dinosaur. The Onondaga County Legislature unanimously voted to have the names of donors to the Harborview Aquarium disclosed. Any donation going to the Friends of the Aquarium above $10,000 will have to be discussed in executive session and approved as a resolution. The debate over the topic started weeks ago after it was discovered that Onondaga County Executive Ryan McMahon transferred more than $5 million in county funds to the Friends of the Aquarium. As far as record keeping, the Chief Fiscal Officer will provide reports detailing gifts received, the amount, and the date they were accepted. Gifts, contributions, and donations for outside of county park-related friends groups have a lower threshold of $1,500 before legislative action is required. More than a year after the fire at the historic Maria Regina campus on Syracuse's north side, developers say they're getting closer to transforming the property into a 156-unit affordable senior housing community. Home Leasing, now working with co-developer Penrose, updated the community last night on where the project stands, including new timelines for construction to begin in October. The project would preserve several historic buildings on the campus, including the former school, while creating housing for seniors 62 and older. But at the meeting, frustration from neighbors was hard to miss. Several questioned why the project has taken so long and whether this new timeline will actually hold. In national news, President Donald Trump says he has paused Project Freedom, a U.S. operation that began Monday aimed at safely escorting commercial ships through the Strait of Hormuz. Earlier this week, Iran pushed back against the mission and fired upon U.S. vessels and allies, including the United Arab Emirates. President Trump said he is pausing at the request of Pakistan as they allegedly make progress towards a final agreement. The U.S. naval blockade of Iranian ports remains in place. Back here at home, Amazon is bringing drone delivery into the conversation in central New York. Amazon will host a community information session tonight from 5 to 7 at the Inspire Innovation Hub in Syracuse. The focus, introducing its Prime air drone delivery program and gathering community input. The company also plans to showcase the technology at Innovation Night tomorrow at the Syracuse Marriott downtown. Amazon is expected to submit an updated site plan to the town of Clay to allow drone operations at its facility on Route 57. And Syracuse Mayor Sharon Owens and Police Chief Mark Russin will host a series of community sessions across the city this spring and summer. That first meeting is set for tonight from 5:30 to 7 at the White Branch Library on Butternut Street. Officials say the events are designed to hear direct feedback and build trust in the community. And that's what's happening this morning. I'm NBC3's Caitlin Pearson for The Dinosaur. Have a great day.
0: And in sports, to the ballparks last night in Major League Baseball, the Yankees beat the Rangers 7-4. The Mets and the Rockies, that game was postponed due to inclement weather. It will be made up tomorrow. And the Red Sox beat the Tigers 10-3. Over the minors last night, the Syracuse Mets lost to the Rochester Red Wings in 6 innings, 3-2. In the NBA playoffs last night, in the East semifinals, game one, it was the Pistons over the Cavaliers, 111-101, Detroit leading that series 1-0. In the West semifinals, game one, the Thunder beats the Lakers, 108-90, Oklahoma leading that series 1-0. And on the ice in the NHL Stanley Cup playoffs last night, in the West second round, game two, the Avalanche skate past the Wild 5-2, Colorado leading that series 2-0. And there you have a check on sports on The Dinosaur.
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3: Happy Wednesday, everyone. Any steady rain going on this morning will become lighter and lighter by this afternoon, more like sprinkles. For many spots, cloudy sky, breaks of sun possible, and a brisk breeze. A lot cooler than the last couple of days have been, highs near 50. Tonight, mostly cloudy, some sprinkles, a little bit of light rain possible. Otherwise, chilly, wet, and damp with a low of 38. From CNY Central, I'm meteorologist Josh Kozlowski for The Dinosaur.
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0: dinosaur just hatched a new egg, and now you can hear us in Fulton at 99.7. Thanks for flipping to the dinosaur, and we do stream at dinofm.com with John Carucci on the Dino Morning Show. Happy Wednesday, yeah, hump day, climbing over that middle hump of the week, getting closer to another weekend in central New York. And coming up at around 7:10 this morning, I'll be announcing that dinosaur cash song of the day. You definitely want to hear that. You don't want to miss it, because if it's played sometime, and it will be played sometime between after that announcement until 7 p.m. this evening, and you are caller number 10, you'll win $100. Your share of thousands of dollars we're giving away here at the Dinosaur. Well, CNY Central's meteorologist Josh Kozlowski says grab an umbrella before you head out the door this morning. Steady morning rain tapering off to sprinkles. Breezy and cooler today. High only about 50. Right now we're at 45. And let's check out our list of celebrations for this Wednesday morning. Bike to school day. Did you bike to school? I lived a little bit too far away to be able to do that, but I knew some of my friends that were closer to the school building were able to do that. Great American Grump Out Day. Who makes these things up? International No Diet Day. Some people celebrate that every day. National Beverage Day. National Crepe Suzette Day. National Nurses Day. National School Nurse Day. National Tourist Appreciation Day. We'll have a bit on this coming up. No Homework Day. And once again, I had friends that celebrated that every day. Occupational Safety and Health Professionals Day. And World Carnivorous Plant Day. A plant that could actually eat you. That's a scary thought. Yeah. And there's your celebrations for this Wednesday, 6:40 on the Dino Morning Show.
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0: 94.1, 95.3, 103.9, The Dinosaur, that's Pablo Cruz. Love will find a way. It always has a way of doing that. 6:51, John Carrucci on the Dino Morning Show for this Wednesday morning. It's the 6th of May, and CNY Central's meteorologist Josh Kozlowski says steady morning rain tapering off to sprinkles, breezy and cooler today. High about 50. Right now we're at 45. And you've heard of No Shave November. Well, people are not mowing their lawns for the month of May. Yeah, it's called No Mow May. And they say it's helping pollinators like bees and butterflies. And it's a new trend. So let's see what this is all about.
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We'll take a look at your traffic, sports, and the forecast from CNY Central's meteorologist.

0: 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From the Inner Harbor, we are WSEN Mexico, Syracuse. 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
1: Good morning, 46 degrees at 7 o'clock, and here's what's happening this morning. We have moderate to heavy traffic volumes at this hour. However, we're dealing with some wet roadways, so please slow down, drive with care. Any problems you see on the road, we got Dino Ranger. Give us a call at 315-472-3466.
2: Good Wednesday morning. I'm NBC3's Keelan Pearson, and here's what's happening on The Dinosaur. The Onondaga County Legislature unanimously voted to have the names of donors to the Harborview Aquarium disclosed. Any donation going to the Friends of the Aquarium above $10,000 will have to be discussed in executive session and approved as a resolution. The debate over the topic started weeks ago after it was discovered that Onondaga County Executive Ryan McMahon transferred more than $5 million in county funds to the Friends of the Aquarium. As far as record keeping, the Chief Fiscal Officer will provide reports detailing gifts received, the amount, and the date they were accepted. Gifts, contributions, and donations for outside of county park-related friends groups have a lower threshold of $1,500 before legislative action is required. More than a year after the fire at the historic Maria Regina campus on Syracuse's north side, developers say they're getting closer to transforming the property into a 156-unit affordable senior housing community. Home Leasing, now working with co-developer Penrose, updated the community last night on where the project stands, including new timelines for construction to begin in October. The project would preserve several historic buildings on the campus, including the former school, while creating housing for seniors 62 and older. But at the meeting, frustration from neighbors was hard to miss. Several questioned why the project has taken so long and whether this new timeline will actually hold. In national news, President Donald Trump says he has paused Project Freedom, a U.S. operation that began Monday aimed at safely escorting commercial ships through the Strait of Hormuz. Earlier this week, Iran pushed back against the mission and fired upon U.S. vessels and allies, including the United Arab Emirates. President Trump said he is pausing at the request of Pakistan as they allegedly make progress towards a final agreement. The U.S. naval blockade of Iranian ports remains in place. Back here at home, Amazon is bringing drone delivery into the conversation in central New York. Amazon will host a community information session tonight from 5 to 7 at the Inspire Innovation Hub in Syracuse. The focus, introducing its Prime Air drone delivery program and gathering community input. The company also plans to showcase the technology at Innovation Night tomorrow at the Syracuse Marriott downtown. Amazon is expected to submit an updated site plan to the town of Clay to allow drone operations at its facility on Route 57. And Syracuse Mayor Sharon Owens and Police Chief Mark Russin will host a series of community sessions across the city this spring and summer. That first meeting is set for tonight from 5:30 to 7 at the White Branch Library on Butternut Street. Officials say the events are designed to hear direct feedback and build trust in the community. And that's what's happening this morning. I'm NBC3's Caitlin Pearson for The Dinosaur. Have a great day.
1: And in sports, to the ballparks last night in Major League Baseball, the Yankees beat the Rangers 7-4. The Mets and the Rockies, that game was postponed due to inclement weather. It will be made up tomorrow. And the Red Sox beat the Tigers 10-3. Over the minors last night, the Syracuse Mets lost to the Rochester Red Wings in six innings, 3-2. In the NBA playoffs last night, in the East semifinals, Game 1, it was the Pistons over the Cavaliers, 111-101. Detroit leading that series 1-0. In the West semifinals, Game 1, the Thunder beats the Lakers, 108-90. Oklahoma leading that series 1-0. And on the ice in the NHL Stanley Cup playoffs last night, in the West second round, Game 2, the Avalanche skate past the Wild 5-2, Colorado leading that series 2-0. And there you have a check on sports on the Dinosaur.
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4: Happy Wednesday, everyone. Any steady rain going on this morning will become lighter and lighter by this afternoon, more like sprinkles for many spots. Cloudy sky, breaks of sun possible, and a brisk breeze. A lot cooler than the last couple of days have been. Highs near 50. Tonight, mostly cloudy, some sprinkles, a little bit of light rain possible. Otherwise, chilly, wet, and damp, and a low of 38. From CNY Central, I'm meteorologist Josh Kozlowski for The Dinosaur.
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0: 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Good morning, 710. Welcome to Wednesday, May 6th. John Carucci on The Dino Morning Show. Grab that umbrella before you head out the door this morning. Steady morning rain tapering off to sprinkles. Breezy and cooler today with a high about 50. Right now we're at 46, and it's time to announce our Dinosaur Cash Song of the Day. So here it is for this Wednesday, May 6th. It's Burning Love from Elvis Presley. When you hear Burning Love, sung by Elvis Presley, played in its entirety sometime between now and 7 p.m. this evening, and you are caller number 10, you're going to win $100. Your share of thousands of dollars we're giving away here at the Dinosaur, because the money is in the music. It's 7-Eleven.
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0: 94.1, 95.3, 103.9, the dinosaur. There's a Dino Morning Show Waker Upper. Raspberries go all the way. It is 7:20 on this Wednesday morning, the 6th day of May, and CNY Central's meteorologist Josh Kozlowski says have an umbrella handy, steady morning rain tapering off to sprinkles, breezy and cooler. High today only about 50. Right now we're at 46. And as we mentioned last hour, today, May 6th, is no homework day, but please don't confuse it with no housework day.
1: Today is May 6th, no homework day. Hold on. Excuse me, Mom, it's no homework day, not no housework day. So if you could get back to doing my laundry and cleaning my room, I'd appreciate it. Have a great no homework day.
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Tidal Morning Show, and up next at 7:30, we'll check in with NBC3's Caitlin Pearson for an information update. We'll check your traffic, sports, and the latest forecast from CMY Central's meteorologist Josh Kozlowski. Here's America on the Dinosaur.

0: Good morning, 46 degrees at 7:30, and here's what's happening this morning. We have heavy traffic volumes at this hour, delays downtown at the 81-690 interchange, and DeWitt at Linden Corners, also at Carrier Circle. We are dealing with some wet roadways, so please slow down, drive with care. Any problems you see on the road, be a Dino Ranger. Give us a call at 315-472-3466.
1: Good Wednesday morning. I'm NBC3's Keelan Pearson, and here's what's happening on The Dinosaur. The Onondaga County Legislature unanimously voted to have the names of donors to the Harborview Aquarium disclosed. Any donation going to the Friends of the Aquarium above $10,000 will have to be discussed in executive session and approved as a resolution. The debate over the topic started weeks ago after it was discovered that Onondaga County Executive Ryan McMahon transferred more than $5 million in county funds to the Friends of the Aquarium. As far as record keeping, the Chief Fiscal Officer will provide reports detailing gifts received, the amount, and the date they were accepted. Gifts, contributions, and donations for outside of county park-related friends groups have a lower threshold of $1,500 before legislative action is required. More than a year after the fire at the historic Maria Regina campus on Syracuse's north side, developers say they're getting closer to transforming the property into a 156-unit affordable senior housing community. Home Leasing, now working with co-developer Penrose, updated the community last night on where the project stands, including new timelines for construction to begin in October. The project would preserve several historic buildings on the campus, including the former school, while creating housing for seniors 62 and older. But at the meeting, frustration from neighbors was hard to miss. Several questioned why the project has taken so long and whether this new timeline will actually hold. In national news, President Donald Trump says he has paused Project Freedom, a U.S. operation that began Monday aimed at safely escorting commercial ships through the Strait of Hormuz. Earlier this week, Iran pushed back against the mission and fired upon U.S. vessels and allies, including the United Arab Emirates. President Trump said he is pausing at the request of Pakistan as they allegedly make progress towards a final agreement. The U.S. naval blockade of Iranian ports remains in place. Back here at home, Amazon is bringing drone delivery into the conversation in central New York. Amazon will host a community information session tonight from 5 to 7 at the Inspire Innovation Hub in Syracuse. The focus, introducing its Prime Air drone delivery program and gathering community input. The company also plans to showcase the technology at Innovation Night tomorrow at the Syracuse Marriott downtown. Amazon is expected to submit an updated site plan to the town of Clay to allow drone operations at its facility on Route 57. And Syracuse Mayor Sharon Owens and Police Chief Mark Russin will host a series of community sessions across the city this spring and summer. That first meeting is set for tonight from 5:30 to 7 at the White Branch Library on Butternut Street. Officials say the events are designed to hear direct feedback and build trust in the community. And that's what's happening this morning. I'm NBC3's Caitlin Pearson for The Dinosaur. Have a great day.
0: And in sports, to the ballparks last night in Major League Baseball, the Yankees beat the Rangers 7-4. The Mets and the Rockies, that game was postponed due to inclement weather. It will be made up tomorrow. And the Red Sox beat the Tigers 10-3. Over the minors last night, the Syracuse Mets lost to the Rochester Red Wings in six innings, 3-2. In the NBA playoffs last night, in the East semifinals, Game 1, it was the Pistons over the Cavaliers, 111-101, Detroit leading that series 1-0. In the West semifinals, Game 1, the Thunder beats the Lakers, 108-90, Oklahoma leading that series 1-0. And on the ice in the NHL Stanley Cup playoffs last night, in the West second round, Game 2, the Avalanche skate past the Wild 5-2, Colorado leading that series 2-0. And there you have a check on sports on The Dinosaur.
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3: Happy Wednesday, everyone. Any steady rain going on this morning will become lighter and lighter by this afternoon, more like sprinkles for many spots. Cloudy sky, breaks of sun possible, and a brisk breeze. A lot cooler than the last couple of days have been. Highs near 50. Tonight, mostly cloudy, some sprinkles, a little bit of light rain possible. Otherwise, chilly, wet, and damp, and a low of 38. From CNY Central, I'm meteorologist Josh Kozlowski for The Dinosaur.
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0: In Oneida, Rome, Silver Beach, Chittenango, and Canastota, you can hear us on 103.7. Thanks for flipping to that dinosaur. And we do stream at dinofm.com with John Carucci on the Dino Morning Show. Welcome to Wednesday, the 6th of May. And CNY Central's meteorologist Josh Kozlowski says steady morning rain should taper off to sprinkles. Breezy and cooler for today. High about 50. Right now we're at 45. And let's take a look at our list of celebrity birthdays for this Wednesday, May 6th. Singer, rocker Bob Seger turns 81 today. This young lady had a hit in, I believe, 1977 called Torn Between Two Lovers. Mary McGregor is 78. Movie actor George Clooney turns 65. And world leader Tony Blair is 73. And if today is your birthday,
1: happy birthday on the dinosaur.
0: It's 7:39.
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0: 94.1, 95.3, 103.9, The Dinosaur. There's KC of the Sunshine Band. That's the way I like it. 749, John Carucci on the Dino Morning Show for this Wednesday, the 6th day of May. And CNY Central's meteorologist Josh Kozlowski says steady morning rain tapering off to sprinkles. Breezy and cooler today, high around 50. Right now we're at 46. And this greatest day ever is about this day in history when the final episode of Friends aired on NBC.
1: It's May 6th, the greatest day ever. On the 6th of May, 2004, nearly 52 million people tuned in for the final episode of NBC's long-running comedy series, Friends. Thanks a lot, Phoebe, Monica, Rachel, Ross, Joey, Chandler, and to a certain extent, Janice. You specifically said you'd be there for me. Have a great May 6th, the greatest day ever.
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And coming up next at 8 o'clock, we'll check in with NBC3's Caitlin Pearson for an information update. We'll check your traffic, sports, and the forecast from CNY Central's meteorologist Josh Kozlowski. Here's Steely Dan on the Dinosaur.

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From the Inner Harbor, we are WSEN Mexico, Syracuse. 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

0: morning. 46 degrees and rain at 8 o'clock. And here's what's happening this morning. We do have heavy traffic volumes at this hour. And a disabled vehicle on 690 West between Genesee Street, West Street, Exit 11, Exit 12, and Geddes Street, Exit 10. We are dealing with wet roadways, so please slow down, drive with care this morning. Any problems you see on the road, be a Dino Ranger. Give us a call at 315-472-3466.
1: Good Wednesday morning. I'm NBC3's Keelan Pearson, and here's what's happening on The Dinosaur. The Onondaga County Legislature unanimously voted to have the names of donors to the Harborview Aquarium disclosed. Any donation going to the Friends of the Aquarium above $10,000 will have to be discussed in executive session and approved as a resolution. The debate over the topic started weeks ago after it was discovered that Onondaga County Executive Ryan McMahon transferred more than $5 million in county funds to the Friends of the Aquarium. As far as record keeping, the Chief Fiscal Officer will provide reports detailing gifts received, the amount, and the date they were accepted. Gifts, contributions, and donations for outside of county park-related friends groups have a lower threshold of $1,500 before legislative action is required. More than a year after the fire at the historic Maria Regina campus on Syracuse's north side, developers say they're getting closer to transforming the property into a 156-unit affordable senior housing community. Home Leasing, now working with co-developer Penrose, updated the community last night on where the project stands, including new timelines for construction to begin in October. The project would preserve several historic buildings on the campus, including the former school, while creating housing for seniors 62 and older. But at the meeting, frustration from neighbors was hard to miss. Several questioned why the project has taken so long and whether this new timeline will actually hold. In national news, President Donald Trump says he has paused Project Freedom, a U.S. operation that began Monday aimed at safely escorting commercial ships through the Strait of Hormuz. Earlier this week, Iran pushed back against the mission and fired upon U.S. vessels and allies, including the United Arab Emirates. President Trump said he is pausing at the request of Pakistan as they allegedly make progress towards a final agreement. The U.S. naval blockade of Iranian ports remains in place. Back here at home, Amazon is bringing drone delivery into the conversation in central New York. Amazon will host a community information session tonight from 5 to 7 at the Inspire Innovation Hub in Syracuse. The focus, introducing its Prime air drone delivery program and gathering community input. The company also plans to showcase the technology at Innovation Night tomorrow at the Syracuse Marriott downtown. Amazon is expected to submit an updated site plan to the town of Clay to allow drone operations at its facility on Route 57. And Syracuse Mayor Sharon Owens and Police Chief Mark Russin will host a series of community sessions across the city this spring and summer. That first meeting is set for tonight from 5:30 to 7 at the White Branch Library on Butternut Street. Officials say the events are designed to hear direct feedback and build trust in the community. And that's what's happening this morning. I'm NBC3's Caitlin Pearson for The Dinosaur. Have a great day.
0: And in sports, to the ballparks last night in Major League Baseball, the Yankees beat the Rangers 7-4. The Mets and the Rockies, that game was postponed due to inclement weather. It will be made up tomorrow. And the Red Sox beat the Tigers 10-3. Over the minors last night, the Syracuse Mets lost to the Rochester Red Wings in six innings, 3-2. In the NBA playoffs last night, in the East semifinals, game one, it was the Pistons over the Cavaliers, 111-101. Detroit leading that series 1-0. In the West semifinals, game one, the Thunder beats the Lakers 108-90. Oklahoma leading that series 1-0. And on the ice in the NHL Stanley Cup playoffs last night, in the West second round, game two, the Avalanche skate past the Wild 5-2, Colorado leading that series 2-0. And there you have a check on sports on The Dinosaur.
2: Wednesday, everyone. Any steady rain going on this morning will become lighter and lighter by this afternoon, more like sprinkles for many spots. Cloudy sky, breaks of sun possible, and a brisk breeze. A lot cooler than the last couple days have been. Highs near 50. Tonight, mostly cloudy, some sprinkles, a little bit of light rain possible. Otherwise, chilly, wet, and damp, and a low of 38. From CNY Central, I'm meteorologist Josh Kozlowski for The Dinosaur.
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0: 94.1, 95.3, 103.9. The Dinosaur, Central New York's number one station for classic top 40. Good morning. Happy Hump Day, Wednesday, the 6th of May, with John Carucci on the Dino Morning Show and CNY station's meteorologist Josh Kozlowski says, steady morning rain tapering off to sprinkles. That's better than tapering off to flurries, so we'll take the sprinkles. Breezy and cooler today, high about 50. Right now we're at 46. It's 8:11 and time for some entertainment news sponsored by Burdick Lexus in Cicero. Let's check in now with Tisha Statton. Good morning, Tisha.
1: Good morning, John. Here's this morning's entertainment news on the Dinosaur. The Spice Girls couldn't get it together for that world tour, but now they have a new plan, a hologram show modeled on ABBA's smash hit Vogue. Victoria Beckman tells SiriusXM, "I think it would be a great idea. The principle of it would be great." Jenna Elfman has joined Fox's upcoming drama, The Interrogator, starring Stephen Fry, playing his handler in the high-stakes series set for the 2026-27 season. George Michael is the most popular British artist of all time, according to Smooth Radio, which placed 20 of his songs in their all-time top 500. The late singer outpaced the Beatles, Elton John, and Adele, and his Careless Whisper was named the top song of all time for the 8th consecutive year. Fox has canceled Going Dutch after two seasons, with the Dennis Leary comedy ending amid declining ratings. Paul McCartney and Ringo Starr's new duet, Home to Us, will be out on Friday. It features backing vocals from Chrissy Hynde of The Pretenders. The track appears on McCartney's new album, The Boys of Dungeon Lane, which is out May 29th. The Who have shared another track from Live at Eden Project, which is out May 29th. Check out You Better You Bet on YouTube. Netflix's The Night Agent will end with its fourth season, with production underway and a final chapter planned to wrap the story. Steve Verrone of Tom Petty and the Heartbreakers and Lawrence Juber of Wings will be among the performers at Get Together Now, a charity concert celebrating the late Jesse Colin Young of the Youngbloods on May 30th at Orphan Theater in Los Angeles. Bruce Springsteen, Cher, David Letterman, Dionne Warwick, Nancy Sinatra, Stephen Van Zandt, and Paul Shaffer have all been interviewed for a new documentary called Darlene Love, I Know Where I've Been. The film is in production. Van Halen, the limited edition book from Genesis Publications, with text by Alex Van Halen and photos and other materials from his archive, now has a November publication date. The deluxe version of the book is sold out, but you can pre-order one of the 1,150 collector's editions at VanHalenAnthology.com. And the Pussycat Dolls have canceled their tour across North America that includes a stop here in Central New York. The group was scheduled to perform at the Empower Federal Credit Union Amphitheater at Lakeview on Wednesday, July 8th. According to the group, people who bought tickets on Ticketmaster will get an automatic refund. And that's your entertainment news this Wednesday. I'm Tisha Stanton.
0: Thank you, Tisha. 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

0: 94.1, 95.3, 103.9, The Dinosaur. There's The Beatles, A Hard Day's Night. 821, John Carucci on The Dino Morning Show for this Wednesday, the 5th of May. And CNY Central's meteorologist Josh Kozlowski says keep the umbrella handy. Steady morning rain should taper off to sprinkles later on. Breezy and cooler with a high of only 50. Right now we're at 46. And Dad Joke Theater is back with another great dad joke for you this morning.
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0: 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We'll check your traffic, sports, and the latest forecast from CNY Central's meteorologist Josh Kozlowski. Here's Elton John on the Dinosaur.

0: Good morning, 45 degrees and rain at 8:30, and here's what's happening this morning. We are dealing with some wet roadways, so please slow down, drive with care. Traffic volumes are thinning out at this hour. Any problems you see on the road, the Dino Ranger, give us a call at 315-472-3466.
1: Good Wednesday morning. I'm NBC3's Keelan Pearson, and here's what's happening on The Dinosaur. The Onondaga County Legislature unanimously voted to have the names of donors to the Harborview Aquarium disclosed. Any donation going to the Friends of the Aquarium above $10,000 will have to be discussed in executive session and approved as a resolution. The debate over the topic started weeks ago after it was discovered that Onondaga County Executive Ryan McMahon transferred more than $5 million in county funds to the Friends of the Aquarium. As far as record keeping, the Chief Fiscal Officer will provide reports detailing gifts received, the amount, and the date they were accepted. Gifts, contributions, and donations for outside of county park-related friends groups have a lower threshold of $1,500 before legislative action is required. More than a year after the fire at the historic Maria Regina campus on Syracuse's north side, developers say they're getting closer to transforming the property into a 156-unit affordable senior housing community. Home Leasing, now working with co-developer Penrose, updated the community last night on where the project stands, including new timelines for construction to begin in October. The project would preserve several historic buildings on the campus, including the former school, while creating housing for seniors 62 and older. But at the meeting, frustration from neighbors was hard to miss. Several questioned why the project has taken so long and whether this new timeline will actually hold. In national news, President Donald Trump says he has paused Project Freedom, a U.S. operation that began Monday aimed at safely escorting commercial ships through the Strait of Hormuz. Earlier this week, Iran pushed back against the mission and fired upon U.S. vessels and allies, including the United Arab Emirates. President Trump said he is pausing at the request of Pakistan as they allegedly make progress towards a final agreement. The U.S. naval blockade of Iranian ports remains in place. Back here at home, Amazon is bringing drone delivery into the conversation in central New York. Amazon will host a community information session tonight from 5 to 7 at the Inspire Innovation Hub in Syracuse. The focus, introducing its Prime air drone delivery program and gathering community input. The company also plans to showcase the technology at Innovation Night tomorrow at the Syracuse Marriott downtown. Amazon is expected to submit an updated site plan to the town of Clay to allow drone operations at its facility on Route 57. And Syracuse Mayor Sharon Owens and Police Chief Mark Russin will host a series of community sessions across the city this spring and summer. That first meeting is set for tonight from 5:30 to 7 at the White Branch Library on Butternut Street. Officials say the events are designed to hear direct feedback and build trust in the community. And that's what's happening this morning. I'm NBC3's Caitlin Pearson for The Dinosaur. Have a great day.
0: And in sports, to the ballparks last night in Major League Baseball, the Yankees beat the Rangers 7-4. The Mets and the Rockies, that game was postponed due to inclement weather. It will be made up tomorrow. And the Red Sox beat the Tigers 10-3. Over the minors last night, the Syracuse Mets lost to the Rochester Red Wings in 6 innings, 3-2. In the NBA playoffs last night, in the East semifinals, Game 1, it was the Pistons over the Cavaliers, 111-101, Detroit leading that series 1-0. In the West semifinals, Game 1, the Thunder beats the Lakers, 108-90, Oklahoma leading that series 1-0. And on the ice in the NHL Stanley Cup playoffs last night, in the West second round, Game 2, the Avalanche skate past the Wild 5-2, Colorado leading that series 2-0. And there you have a check on sports on the Dinosaur.
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3: Happy Wednesday, everyone. Any steady rain going on this morning will become lighter and lighter by this afternoon, more like sprinkles for many spots. Cloudy sky, breaks of sun possible, and brisk breeze. A lot cooler than the last couple of days have been. Highs near 50. Tonight, mostly cloudy, some sprinkles, a little bit of light rain possible. Otherwise, chilly, wet, and damp, and a low of 38. From CNY Central, I'm meteorologist Josh Kozlowski for The Dinosaur.
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0: 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Climbing over that middle hump of the week, getting closer to the weekend. And CNY Central's meteorologist Josh Kozlowski says, have an umbrella handy today. The steady morning rain should taper off to sprinkles, but breezy and cooler. High today about 50. Right now we're at 45, and we're going to check in with our pet lady right now. She has three kittens, Breezy, Chestnut, and Jitterbug, and a beagle named Daisy. Good morning, pet lady.
1: Good morning, John and Dino friends. This is Cindy, the pet lady, bringing you news on adoptable pets from the Humane CNY on Taft Road in Liverpool. First, we have three adorable kittens named Breezy, Chestnut, and Jitterbug. These tiny little tigers love to play with their toys, run around their play area, and relax near one of the nearest windows. If you've been searching for kittens, look no further, and please stop by to visit these three awesome kittens. You will definitely fall in love with them. Next, we have a beautiful 8-year-old beagle named Daisy. She has the sweetest face that I've ever seen. Highly intelligent, our Daisy is looking for a loving forever home. If you're looking for a gentle and trained dog that you can just bring into your home and love, please stop by and visit this awesome beagle. Again, please contact the Humane CNY on Taft Road in Liverpool and come and see our pets of the day, Breezy, Chestnut, Jitterbug, and Daisy. And remember, may life treat you the way that you treat animals. This is Cindy the Pet Lady wishing you a great Dino Wednesday.
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1: In 1965, in their Clearwater, Florida hotel room, Mick Jagger and Keith Richards work out the opening guitar riff of Satisfaction, following Richards' purchase of a Gibson Fuzz Box earlier that day. In 1971, Ike and Tina Turner received their only gold record for their version of Proud Mary, which climbed to number 5 on the Billboard Soul Singles chart and number 4 on the Hot 100. In 1972, on Billboard's chart ending May 6th, Elton John's Rocket Man, Think It's Gonna Be a Long Time, enters the Hot 100 at number 50. It will reach number 6 in the U.S. and number 2 in the U.K. And in 1984, Tina Turner's What's Love Got to Do With It is released. By September 1st, the song would top the Hot 100 and go on to win Grammys for Record of the Year and Song of the Year, and establish Turner as a major solo artist.
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0: Good morning, the dinosaur. Hi, who's this?
1: Good morning, it's Brian.
0: Hi, Brian, where are you from?
1: I'm from Rome, New York.
0: All right, Brian from Rome, New York. Can you correctly identify this morning's classic top 40 backspin title and artist?
1: And artist. You're the one that I want, Olivia Newton-John.
0: And who was singing that with Olivia Newton-John? They starred together in the Grease movie.
1: Right, that would be John Travolta.
0: There you go. I knew you knew it, Brian.
1: It took me a second, but I got it.
0: You got it. Hey, we're dinosaurs. Sometimes it takes a little extra time, you know, but I knew you knew it. And for knowing it this morning, you just won an oil change. You're up to 6 quarts of conventional oil from Big Four Tire. They're going to take winter off of your vehicle and put spring and summer on it. 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

0: 94.1, 95.3, 103.9, The Dinosaur. There you have this morning's classic top 40 backspin. John Travolta and Olivia Newton-John, you're the one that I want. 922, John Carucci on the Dino Morning Show, and we're going to do it again tomorrow and Friday as we kind of wind down the spring version of the classic top 40 backspin. So if you haven't had a chance to win, you got a couple more days to get in. We'll do it at around 9:10. 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
0: steady morning rain tapering off to sprinkles. Breezy and cooler today. Highs about 50. Sprinkles and light rain tonight. Lows in the upper 30s. And on your Thursday, cool with a passing shower in the afternoon. Highs near 52. It's 45 at Central New York's number one station for classic top 40.

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0: 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Coming up next after 10, it's the Midday Mayor, Tony Falico, with more of your favorite classic top 40. And during the noon hour, he's officially going to get us over that middle hump of the week and a little closer to the weekend. Keep listening for that Dinosaur Cash Song of the Day. I announced it earlier this morning. Plus, it's up on our social media and on electronic billboards all over town. 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Have yourself a great Wednesday. I'll be back tomorrow morning at 6 on the Dino Morning Show, along with the latest news and information from NBC3's Caitlin Pearson and the latest weather forecast from CNY Central's meteorologist Violet Skyber to get your day started. And please, whatever you do, stay safe and be nice to each other.
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0: 94.1, 95.3, 103.9, The Dinosaur. The money is in the music. Oh, yeah. Dinosaur song of the day has not been played yet. Good morning, Wednesday, middle of the work week. How are you? So glad you're here. It's Tony Falico. Hey, attention veterans, all honorably discharged from all U.S. Armed Forces and Reserves. Centro offering a free veteran ride pass that'll provide free unlimited rides on all fixed route buses in the counties of Onondaga, Oneida, Cayuga, Oswego counties, valid for 10 years. All the information on the website, it is centro.org. Stick around, some good music on the way. Derek and the Dominoes coming up.
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0: 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Overcast, showers a little bit cooler, mid-50s. Tonight, clouds 40, and then for tomorrow, mix of sun and clouds, mid-50s. 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I'm Tony Falico. On your

indecisive. The road of life is paved with flat squirrels who couldn't make a decision. 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

0: 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Amboy Dukes, Tony Falico. Got that second cup of coffee going, workday Wednesday. All right. Hey, scientists at the Texas A&M College of Veterinary Medicine and Biomedical Science say some compounds found in coffee help the body respond to stress, inflammation, and tissue damage. The research also states that the finding does not prove that coffee directly prevents disease in people. All right, so always check with your doctor, of course. Maybe coffee and a plain donut would help? It would help me. Hang on, Fleetwood Mac on the way.
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0: 94.1, 95.3, 103.9, the dinosaur, the most listened to music on the planet. Peter Noon, Herman's Hermits, coming to the State Fair again this year. Always a good show. Tony Falico, here we are. It's a Wednesday. This weekend, the Oneida Baptist Church, Main Street Oneida, they're going to host a spring rummage and bake sale Friday and Saturday. 9 till 5 Friday, 9 till 1 Saturday. Free admission. Proceeds go to the church. And, of course, the dinosaur cares.
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0: In Rome and Oneida, Sylvan Beach, Canastota, Chittenango, Wasville, too, we've got you covered at 103.7. And thank you for flipping to the Dinosaur of the Midday Mayor, Tony Falico, at my job, loving it. Anybody get one of those traffic camera tickets yet? A lot of them out there. I haven't. A couple of friends have. You know who could help you out with that? It's Joe Stanley. Joe's here tomorrow morning with John Crucci, the Dino Morning Show. 8:35 tomorrow, giving away free legal advice about divorce, traffic tickets, lease, workers' comp case. Joe's live tomorrow morning with John, 8:35, right here on the Dino Morning Show. And he will answer your questions, Stanley Law. 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

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We want to put cash in your pocket. Dinosaur song of the day has not been played yet. Keep on listening. Tony Falco, here's Kenny Loggins.

0: 94.1, 95.3, 103.9, the dinosaur, the biggest hits on the planet. Grooving on a Sunday afternoon sounds like a fun time. It's Tony Falico. Here we are, Wednesday lunch hour. Coming up tomorrow, Red Cross Blood Drive over at Sacred Heart Church in Cicero, 1 till 6 o'clock. Of course, as you know, we're trying to help out the Red Cross get some blood donations going. They are looking for blood donations of all types. 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
0: 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Overcast showers, cooler, mid-50s for this afternoon. For tonight, clouds 40, and then for tomorrow, mix of sun and clouds, mid-50s, 50s now at the Inner Harbor. Tony Falco on the lunch hour playing classic top 40.

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0: Baldwinsville. It's 107.5. And thanks for flipping to the dinosaur that's Canada's Guess Who. And Syracuse's Tony Falico, the prehistoric jukebox classic. Here we are, Lunch Hour Wednesday. You love that one? Yeah, me too. 1974 from the album Road Food. Peaked at number 6 on Billboard's Hot 100. Was number 4 in Canada. Spent 16 weeks on the charts. One of the Guess Who's last major hits before the band underwent some major changes. Clap for the Wolfman, today's prehistoric jukebox classic. I hope you liked it. I'm glad I played it. I'm glad you heard it. I'm glad I'm here and I'm glad you're there. Lunch Hour for a Wednesday. Falico in the chair. More classic top 40 on the way.
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0: 94.1, 95.3, 103.9, the Dinosaur, where your favorite classic top 40 song could put cash in your pocket. Dinosaur Song of the Day, by the way, has not been played yet. That's Rare Earth. It's Tony Falco. Mark this down on your calendar. 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All right, all the information online for you at give.helio.health. 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

0: in Auburn and the Finger Lakes, 106.1, 1340 a.m. Thanks for flipping to the Dinosaur. 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

0: 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That's Annie Holman and Tony Falco. Dinosaur Song of the Day, no, has not been played yet. Keep listening for that. Also, listen tonight, 7 till midnight, 6 nights a week. She's on the air. It's Kylie Summers playing the biggest hits on the planet on The Dinosaur.
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94.1, 95.3, 103.9, The Dinosaur. It's Tony Falco. Got some Rolling Stones down the way, some Dinosaur coming up. Also, United States Postal Service releasing a new stamp. We'll talk about it coming up just a little bit. This is John Mellencamp.

0: 94.1, 95.3, 103.9, the Dinosaur, Central New York's biggest hits. I Get Around. And the Beach Boys, hope you're getting around all right this afternoon. Wednesday afternoon, and Tony Falico, United States Postal Service releasing Barbie stamps coming up this summer, along with Mattel Incorporated. The stamps will feature Barbie dolls through the years, dressed for 10 iconic careers. According to a news release, Barbie, the best-selling doll of all time, has represented more than 250 careers since 1959.
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0: Here we go for the rest of the afternoon. Overcast, a couple showers around. Cooler for tonight, clouds 40, and then for tomorrow. 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

If you're concerned about a homeless person in the street, out in the cold, or sleeping in a vestibule, report your concern by dialing 211, and someone will come to offer a helping hand. 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

0: Yeah, we hatched a new egg up in Fulton, 99.7 FM. 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

0: 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You know what that means. Bob Brown's on the way next for the ride home, and somebody's going to win some money. 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

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How you doing? Kemosabe 306 with Bob Brown. Welcome to a Wednesday. Still to come this hour, Jay Ferguson, Barry White, Queen. Plus our first check of your dinosaur traffic. Right now, Huey Lewis and the news.

0: It's 3:20. Time for our first check of your dinosaur traffic. Watch for single lane alternating traffic on Route 31 between County Route 208 East and Damon Road. Construction has reduced to one lane on 81 North between State Street and Adams Street. And construction has the right lane closed on Erie Boulevard East between Krabby Drive and Sutton Place. And construction has South Bay Road South closed between Pine Grove Road and East Circle Drive. Otherwise, you can expect your normal delays at Linden Corners, Route 92, Carrier Circle, and the on-ramps to 690 and 81.
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mostly cloudy and breezy with some light rain this afternoon. Cloudy, chilly tonight, low 38. To Thursday, cool with a passing shower, a high of 52. It's 46.

0: 94.1, 95.3, 103.9, the dinosaur number one for Classic Top 40. That's King Harvest. 336 with Bob Brown. Time once again for another edition of Dad Joke Theater.
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0: 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The Knicks host Philadelphia at 7 o'clock. Minnesota's at San Antonio at 9:30. At the ballparks, the Yankees are at home with Texas tonight at 7:05. The Mets are at Colorado. 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

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Still to come this hour, The Emotions. Paul McCartney, Bruce Hornsby in the range. This day in music history. 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

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May 6th, 1966, the Mamas and Papas hit number one on the Billboard singles with this classic hit.

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1: It's 4:20. Time for another check of your dinosaur traffic. Watch for single lane alternating traffic on Route 31 between County Route 208 East and Damon Road. Construction has you reduced to one lane on 81 North between State Street and Adams Street. Construction has the right lane closed on Erie Boulevard East between Krabby Drive and Sutton Place. And construction has South Bay Road South closed between Pine Grove Road and East Circle Drive. Otherwise, you can expect your normal delays at Linden Corners, Route 92, Carrier Circle, and the on-ramps to 690 and 81.
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1: Mostly cloudy, breezy, some light rain this afternoon. Cloudy, chilly tonight, low 38. For Thursday, cool with a passing shower, high of 52.

0: 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I'll be there with the prize wheel. 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

0: 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The Ragtime Revival followed with 11. 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

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Welcome to the Dino Drive at 5. Still to come this hour, the Four Tops, Bob Seger, Prince. By the way, the song of the day has not been played yet. So keep it right here, or the money is in the music.

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6: 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Mostly cloudy, breezy, a few light sprinkles. Cloudy, chilly tonight, low 38. Thursday, cool, passing shower, a high of 52. 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

0: Dinosaur, hello.
1: Yes.
0: Hi, who's this?
1: This is Mark.
0: Mark, where are you calling from?
1: I'm calling from Sawyer.
0: You're my 10th caller.
1: That's awesome.
0: Yeah, can you tell me the song of the day?
1: Burning Love by Elvis.
0: Yeah, Burning Love by Elvis. You just won $100. Congratulations.
1: Well, thank you.
0: You're very welcome. And tell me, what station puts the money in the music?
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0: 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The Knicks host Philadelphia tonight at 7 o'clock. 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At the ballparks, the Yankees are at home with Texas tonight at 7:05. 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

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Good evening, 6:07 with Bob Brown and your Wednesday night. Still to come this hour, the Isley Brothers, George McRae, the OJs, plus today's classic cut features the Moody Blues.

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2: I didn't think about it at the time. It was just another song that I was writing, and I felt it was very powerful. It was a very personal song, and every note, every word in it means something to me. And I found that a lot of other people have felt that very same way about it.

0: 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Survivor is on CBS. Chicago Med is on NBC. 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
0: Cloudy, breezy, and chilly tonight. A low of 38 for your Thursday. On the cool side, passing shower possible, a high of 52. 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

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Kylie Summers playing the biggest hits. Most of us would probably do a better job if we just took more breaks. 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

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What's on your bucket list? A new survey reveals that traveling is on 85% of American bucket lists, with Italy, the UK, and Australia coming in as the top three international destinations. 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

0: 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They'll tell you the price when they recite them. And finally, at an exceptional restaurant, no one will bring your food and say, "Okay, who had the shrimp?" 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

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We've raised the bar. Our hands are not tied. 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